0: Sí es música.
1: Es W.
2: 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You must think that I'm a fool. You must think that I'm new to this. But I have seen this song before.

0: I've watched you from the ever Eastern and lonely, ever stinky, ever funky. 1, 2, 3, boom!
1: Ring my bell.
0: Boom!

0: W Radio.
1: Well now, we call this the act of mating. But there are several other very important differences between human beings and animals that you should know about.